BBC Music, Late Night Tales and Tunes with O'Dario Williams.

the worst it gets. An understated jubilance, not the worst it gets. Some long forgiven moral debt, a white moon circles round.

0: 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Whatever gets you through the night.
1: Really, the fundamental ultimate mystery, the only thing you need to know to understand the deepest metaphysical secrets is this. That for every outside there is an inside, and for every inside there is an outside. And although they are different,

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What is esoteric, what is profound, and what is deep is what we will call the implicit. What is obvious and omnipresent.

0: to get me to the other side.
1: You just heard Gregory Porter with Don't Lose Your Steam. And we're not going to lose our steam because coming up in a couple of tracks, we're going to go under the covers, this time with Johnny Cash and June Carter Cash and Bob Dylan. Now, the song It Ain't Me, Babe appears on the last track on side two of Dylan's fourth album, Another Side of Bob Dylan. This was, of course, the legendary album that Bob Dylan recorded in a single night studio session, aided by what he calls a couple of bottles of Beaujolais. And apparently, It Ain't Me, Babe was towards the end. It was an inspirational moment. He just had to play everything that the band had been doing. The last master take for the album was already done by 1:30 a.m. One, two,

The Haunting Sounds of Ghost by Sebastian Gaskin on CBC Music. My name is Miguel Rivas. This is Mornings, and we've got time for a couple more. This is Mars Aspen with Spilled Milk.

0: being with Take Me Out There on mornings. And that's it for this hour. My name's Miguel Rivas, and it's time for a short news break so you can get all caught up. But stick around, because next hour I've got songs from Foo Fighters, Role Model, and Bruno Mars.
1: From CBC News, the world this hour, I'm Mike Miles. Former CBC News anchor Lloyd Robertson has died. His death was first reported by CTV and was confirmed by a family member to CBC News. The Stratford, Ontario native joined Canada's public broadcaster in 1954, eventually anchoring The National for 6 years. He then moved to rival CTV to become chief news anchor and held the role for over 3 years.

That's Somber with 12 to 12 on Mornings. A unique sound there. And that's important, isn't it? Because in this day and age where music creation has become extremely accessible, and maybe even more so going forward with AI as it advances, there's more music than ever being created. Every single year, millions of songs are being uploaded to every streaming service. There's less room than ever available at the attention dinner table. So if you want to stand out, if you want your music to reach people, I'm saying you need to make music for someone and not for everyone. Does that make sense? Make your music personal. Make it specific. That's what I love about this next artist. This is Loren, now in Montreal with the song Gold in California.

Koozie C with Rather Be on CBC Music. Coming up in a couple of tracks, we're going to go under the covers, this time with Saxon and Christopher Cross. Now, Christopher Cross's Ride Like the Wind is actually his debut single from his debut album as a solo artist. It's kind of a weird contemporary radio subject for its song type, you know, for the genre it's in, soft rock. It's about a condemned man running to the border to get away from his crime, not because he feels guilty, but just because he doesn't want to go to jail. Now, Christopher Cross says this was actually inspired by his obsession with the show The Lone Ranger when he was a kid. And I'm gonna-

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That was Leith Ross with You On My Arm, and before that you heard Spin, the latest from Mancunian legend Johnny Marr. Johnny also has a very gorgeous line of his own signature Fender Jaguar guitars with triple lipstick pickups, and it also has a special mystery switch that unlocks a total new wiring system, giving you access to all kinds of sounds that Johnny Marr likes to make himself. Ooh, I want one of those real bad. My name is Pete Maury. Coming up in one song's time is today's edition of Rearview Mirror. You're going to hear how an unhealthy fascination with adult entertainment turned into a huge hit for Jarvis Cocker and his pals in the band Pulp. The story of This Is Hardcore coming your way after Adria Kane and the song Maybe.

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1: You heard Afrobeat artist Thames alongside Dave with Raindance on CBC Music. My name's Pete. I'll be back after your national news to reunite a pair of long-lost musical distant cousins.
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Proud Mary. It's a classic song, once brilliantly covered by Ike and Tina, but that's the original, CCR and Proud Mary from 1969. Now, Frank wants you to take a listen to Cousin Number Two, a song from just last year by a Canadian singer with a vintage sound, Jeremy Albino. Frank thinks Jeremy's Rolling Down the 405 could be a distant cousin of the CCR song you just heard, and I got to agree, they have that same lolloping beat. So let's reunite the family. This is Jeremy Albino with Rolling Down the 405 on Drive.

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0: Your eyes reflect the universe as I expand the family tree. Your mind's design is quite like mine and I accept it admirably. Your heart is what God handed me. Didn't happen randomly. Destiny, apparently. I lost direction, filled with fear. Then you appeared like magically. Working on myself still, trying to heal the scars I dealt with back when I was just a selfish little brat that felt helpless at. I learned when my thoughts are trying to manifest my light. Then I clicked, it wasn't what I thought until the day that you arrived. I want to see thriving life. Problems that keep you up at night are minuscule compared to the power that you hold inside. Every flower on this earth still couldn't match your beauty. Even when I'm not around, protection truly is my duty. Don't be scared to chase your dreams and do all the things that will bring you joy. Haven't felt this type of love since when I was a baby boy.
1: Dante, Anin, my name is Dreesus, Anishinaabe Nehio from the Muskaugan First Nations. You are now listening to Reclaimed.